out of Jaw Pond, PJ Rootsda Tavoxter, and Cool Runnins covering the Melody Makers. What a plot. Here on 90.9 FM, celebrating 37 years in October of 1989 with All Vinyl. Three in that set of sounds, Pluto and Trinity on the DJ there. I had it wrong. 78 was Year of the Woman, 79 Year of the Child, 80 Vampire Year. Getting ready for that in the end of the month. Pluto's album, Irie Mass Rockers, top ranking, 81 out of Miami. Compilation on a major label, released a lot of country records. This was all reggae, classic reggae, mostly Studio One sounds. New and Old Sounds is the name of the LP. We heard the great harmony group, the Heptones, doing Pretty Looks Isn't All. And then from the Tokyo Reggae Clash, issued on Wackies, PJ and Cool Runnins from 83, What a Plot. When I come back, we're going to hear my very first reggae album. Thanks, Mom. Christmas 1981.

0: I got in trouble. Good trouble, necessary trouble.
1: 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So get up to some good trouble today and make sure you're registered to vote. More details at vote.utah.gov.
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3: All right, back into it now. We'll do a Wailer's Family Tree set with kind of chronologically the first albums of all these artists that I had. So we'll start with Peter Tosh, then Bunny Wailer, then Bob Marley, then the Melody Makers, and then a great 12-inch combination style with Judy Mowat and Sister Carol. So the very first reggae album I got, because I saw the ad in Rolling Stone and it looked great. It has Peter with dreadlocks in a Wanted poster. It's called Wanted, Dread, and Alive. So Bob Marley on Uprising did Coming In From the Cold. Peter did an Answer record a year later with Wanted, Dread, and Alive, and the tune, Coming In Hot.

No one will yourself proud of people and give Jah praise. Cause no weapon that is formed against thee shall prosper. And every tongue that shall rise in the judgment, thou shall condemn, cause me and them no friend. Seeing?

0: Judy Mowat and Sister Carol in combination on a Bob Marley tune called Screwface here on 90.9 FM. Touching down on our last set of sounds, celebrating 37 years of reggae radio on Saturday afternoon. Smile Jamaica, the King's Music, Jamaican Blues. So we're doing all vinyl in a couple weeks. I'm going to be doing the CD versions, things I would have had playing. And next week, it will be Alternative Columbus Days. So I've been doing that about as long as any other show. When we're not fundraising in October, we're taking a look at the 400 years. As Peter Tosh would say, we heard Coming In Hot off my very first reggae out of the tens of thousands. There's got to be a first one, right? Wanted, Dread, and Alive, Christmas 81. Thanks, Mom. Bunny Wailer, a great version of Heaven. When Bob passed in May, Bunny went into the studio and laid down some great sticky rub-a-dub with Sly and Robbie, version of their Rocksteady era from the mid-60s. Dreamland sings the Wailers, Mango 81. Then, the biggest selling reggae record of all time when it came out in 84, when the CD version came out, it pretty much never left the charts. The original album had several remixes to try and get into the dance, and a lot of the purists didn't like that, so eventually they went back to the classics. But that was the E.T. Thorngren remix of Waiting in Vain, Legend, Island 84, Great Gatefold on the LP. Ziggy Marley and the Melody Makers doing Say People off their Hey World release, 86, and then great picture sleeve of Judy Mowat, Screwface covering Bob, and Sister Carol with the DJ, Them Vex, Jaw Life, 86. Gonna go across the pond with Black Slate on deck, Smile Jamaica.
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It is time for international music on World Village. My name is DJ Rivetti, host and curator of World Village. This program airs every Saturday from 7 to 9 p.m., featuring just music throughout our beautiful planet, an eclectic mix of music. Love Earth, it's just such a singular beauty floating in the cosmos. All right. Want to send a great big thanks and shout out to I and I Brethren, Ja Robert, or Smile Jamaica. You can hear sweet reggae music every Saturday from 4 to 7 p.m. Give thanks. Also, you know, a great big thanks to all the volunteer DJs that come down here and do wonderful programs. Gonna send a shout out to Thursday Night Psych with Mike. This is a psychedelic program this evening on World Village. I'm going to be doing psychedelic music throughout this beautiful home, man. Like, so, and a lot of this is going to be in English this evening, and it is to celebrate the Halloween season. I always like to celebrate in the month of October psychedelic music throughout this planet, and there's a ton of it. So a lot of this is going to be recent and contemporary, although the last one was a little more classic in Turkey. I did lead the program off with a Turkish freak out psych funk a la Turk. Mevlana Boyle Dedi was the name of that song. And of course, if you picked out the first song, I thought, with all of this AI nonsense, and you know, I think that's a misnomer because it's not intelligence, it's artificial. So I don't like to import intelligence to a machine, or a hammer, or any tool for that matter. This is World Village. So, of course, that first part, if some of you aren't familiar with that song, you might be subconsciously familiar with the 2001 Space Odyssey. Definitely a warning against this artificial monster, I suppose. I don't know what you want to call it. An artificial tool? Okay. Psychedelic music on World Village this evening. I did lead the program off, so I did start it with Metin Altli from Turkey, and then followed that with a homegrown group here in the U.S. out of Portland, Oregon. Elephant Hand is the name of that, and they just mainly do instrumental, psychedelic style instrumental music. And that one, and in my opinion, it is very impressionistic. And so that single released in 2024, titled There Is a Genocide in Palestine. And so I thought I'd start the show off with that, and then, you know, I threw some bomb sound effects in the back and screaming people. Coming up next on World Village. Hope you're having a great evening. It's time to get freaked out. If you're not already, it's going to be really heavy. If you like the distortion and long jams and riffs, this is World Village. And again, you know, a great big thanks to all of the volunteers and listeners for making this fall radiothon a success. So thank you so much again. It means a lot. Coming up next, we're heading... So yeah, the song, There Is a Genocide in Palestine, just the single from Elephant Hand, from Portland, Oregon. We're going to head all the way to Tel Aviv, Israel, to hear from Uzu Bazooka. Uzu is this kind of anise-style drink in Greece. Some is good, some is not. It just depends if you get cheap or not. All right. This song is called It's a Menace. Astral Session, live at Tedder, 2022, World Village Psychedelic Special.

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2: 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You are listening to World Village every Saturday from 7 to 9 with me, DJ Rivetti. Although next week, Bozomo will be sitting in for me as I'm going to be skipping across the pond to the City of Lights. So, in that last set of music, finish that in Norway with Astral Booze. Purple Hill Witch was the name of that song. Kind of kicking off the Halloween season with some psychedelic. I always love psychedelic. It evokes the theme of Halloween for me. And so that's why I love to play it in the month of October. And the sign of the Libra. Part of it. Anyway. Big shout out too. What a great Friday Soul psychedelic party yesterday. Shout out to eBay. Shout out to Thursday Night Psych. Shout out to Circus and all the other DJs who spin psychedelic. All right. Coming up next on World Village. So yeah, I thought that was apropos, Astral Booze following Astral Session live at the Tedder from Uzu Bazooka. It's a menace. Coming up next on World Village Psychedelic Special, heading to Switzerland to hear from the artist Rataxis. We're going to hear Tentacles, World Village, KRCL 90.9.

World Village. Up next, Japan.

Ooh, wasn't that sweet? That was the Baytones' Zombie off a nice compilation out of Japan about 2016. World Village. Oh. Up next, we are going to listen to... Oh, we're heading to Indonesia. Ooh, fuzz soup. What does that sound like? Delicious. Mud Spencer. KRCL.

Ooh. Getting ready for the Halloween season on World Village. Hope you're having a great evening. My name is DJ Rivetti. Just in Indonesia to hear from Mud Spencer, Fuzz Soup. Up next, heading to Cambodia, Los Angeles, Cambodia. Dengue Fever,

That was Father John Misty on KRCL with Well, You Can Do It Without Me. Before that, we heard Didn't I by Durando, I'll Believe in Anything by Wolf Parade, and Those Eyes, That Mouth by the Cocteau Twins. Next up is a suggestion from a friend of mine. This is Teardrop by Massive Attack. And then I'm moving things around, so I don't know what's going to come up after that. But it'll be good, I can tell you that. But for now, here's Massive Attack. This is Teardrop off the Mezzanine album from 1998. Let's get right into it. Once again, this is Sonic Sparks on KRCL.

0: KRCL's Music Meets Movies continues on Thursday, October 8th at Broovie Cinema Pub. We're celebrating Rock and Roll Hall of Famer, 8-time Grammy winner, blues legend Buddy Guy, with a screening of the 2021 documentary, The Blues Chase the Blues Away.
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2: 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The blues turned my life upside down, had me going places and doing things that, when I look back, seems crazy. 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
0: Buddy Guy, The Blues Chase the Blues Away, for KRCL's Music Meets Movies, Thursday, October 8th at Broovie Cinema Pub. 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

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We just heard I Can Change by LCD Sound System. Before that was September Fields by Frazee Ford, Shake 'Em Loose by Rum Springa, and Teardrop by Massive Attack. It's 11:26 now. I'll be here till 12, so I've got more on the way. Next up is The Cure, A Letter to Elise, and then kind of a long one by Jonathan Wilson called Desert Raven. So stay tuned. We're going to get into that right now. Here is The Cure on KRCL.

This is KRCL 90.9 FM. That was Desert Raven by Jonathan Wilson. Right before that was A Letter to Elise by The Cure. Next up, this is a song by the band Woods called Sun City Creeps. Came out 2016. The opening track on their album called City Sun Eater in the River of Light. After that one, Brian Jonestown Massacre, Oh Death, more music till I get out of here at 12. Stick around, Super Sounds is next with Chovy. This is Sonic Sparks on KRCL. Here is Sun City Creeps by Woods.

That one was Anemone by the Brian Jonestown Massacre. Right before that, Sun City Creeps by Woods on KRCL. It's 11:52 now, so got a few more minutes before I'll be heading out for the night, but as always, stick around for Super Sounds with Chovy coming up. This has been Sonic Sparks. My name is Ginger. Still in search of my DJ name, so maybe next week I'll have something a little better. But yeah, I will be here next week on Saturday, so tune in. If you heard anything that you liked, I'll be back. This is probably the last you'll hear from me tonight, my voice at least. So I'm just gonna let the songs play until Chovy gets here. So next up is Heard by O Death, and then Forgotten, Fossilized, Archaic by Autumn's Grace Solace. And we'll see if I can throw Fiona Apple in there right at the end, but we'll see. So hope everyone's having a great night. Again, stick around. Thanks for supporting your local radio station. And let's just keep it going. Here is Heard by O Death. This has been Sonic Sparks on KRCL.

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Thanks for tuning in here on your community radio station. That's the Beatles starting us off on their last song on their album, Sgt. Pepper Lonely Peppers. It's a plural. Do not get that wrong. I shan't. Sgt. Pepper's Lonely Hearts Club Band album. Heard the song A Day in the Life. Here we are. Day in the Life. Time now is 12:07 a.m. on this fourth day of October, still in this dystopian year of our Lord 2026. And a thank you to dearest Ginger, who will be here for the month of October, covering her, holding it down on Sonic Sparks. Sonic Sparks from 10 to midnight Saturday night. And here we are, Super Sounds from midnight to 2 a.m. Sunday. My name is Chovy, host of this program. Happy to catch you. Let's see what we're gonna listen to next. You know, I got a lot of stuff coming up. Not exactly sure how to arrange this in a cohesive manner, but let's figure this out. We're gonna start things off with Roxy Music's Roxy Music from their debut album. Virginia Plain. Here on 9.9 FM, KRCL Super Sounds. Oh yeah, this album came out in 1972. Thanks for tuning in.

90.9 FM KRCL. Thanks for tuning in here on Super Sounds. That was Fugazi starting off, or starting off. was a song that we just came out of. The song Steady Diet of their album Steady Diet of Nothing. Came out in 1991. And had Crass with the song Birkertech's Bride, and Roxy Music starting off that set with Virginia Plain. This next one is Tom Waits, Diamonds on My Windshield. 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

Nothing like some good old Tom Waits. Here on 90.9 FM, KRCO. We just heard Diamonds on My Windshield. And, as I understand it, this next one, it was recorded or played quite a bit in Tom Waits' early years before his debut Closing Time album came out in 1973. Yeah, it was featured on his early years compilation, but the song Ice Cream Man. Tom Waits is an ice cream man. Anyway, thanks for tuning in here on 90.9 FM, KRCL Super Sounds.

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0: Buddy Guy, The Blues Chase the Blues Away, this Thursday at Broovie Cinema Pub for KRCL's Music Meets Movies. 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

0: 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I was turned at a 45 degree angle away from the flag during the flag salute.
1: Whoa!
0: At a basketball game. Oh, snap. Wait. But I'm not supposed to represent my.
2: So bagging groceries on base with just tips, no salary. Wouldn't even make enough in one day to buy a CD. So next thing you know, Mom's is picking me up from jail for stealing CDs at Blockbuster and shit.

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No, I'm not Milan Kundera. Though this lightness is unbearable, the feeling is indelible. I'm wishing I could teleport somewhere. Transmolecularized through the secular eye, I remember when Vegeta stomped.

90.9 FM KRCL, thanks for tuning in here on Super Sounds. Hope you enjoy that nice long set of music. That last song that we heard was from Bus Driver featuring Milo and Anderson .Paak from the album Thumbs, released in 2015. We heard the song Worlds to Run. We heard also Blue Scholars in the set with the song Proletariat Blues from the Long March EP. I believe that's like a rap duo out of Seattle, Washington. Also had Miles Caton in the set with the song, the radio version of the song I Lied To You, that was featured in the Sinners movie. There's, because it's the radio version, there's an iconic part that's really mostly that it's the film version and the movie scene that makes it so iconic. But that part, the iconic part, I feel one of the main iconic parts of the song is not there as part of the radio edit version, but decided to put that on because of the Buddy Guy music meets movies KRCL event we've got going on this upcoming week on October 8th, Thursday. Love to see you there at Broovies for this blues documentary on Buddy Guy, which, you know, there's at the end of Sinners, there's a tie-in to Buddy Guy, so go watch that movie. Enjoy yourself some good cinema. Anyway, out of that we heard from Tesfa Marian Kidani. I may perhaps be mispronouncing that, but that's from the Ethiopian Modern Instrumentals Hits album. We heard the song Yetetsfa Tezeta. Then we heard Carl Hector and the Malcones. Malcones, the song King of Demont, or Demont. I don't know, there's an apostrophe between that D and the MT. So, anyway. And then we also heard Tom Waits with the Ice Cream Man. And that's what we start things off with. And that nice long set of music. Emphasis on that. Long. Just joking. Anyway, thanks for tuning in. Time now is 12:50 a.m. Let's listen to some Nujabes. Or is it Nujabes? Or Nujabes? I don't know. It's one of those three. But this one's Still Talking To You. Some good hip-hoppy jazz. We hear two songs from Nujabes' metaphorical music and his first collection album, compilation. Anyway, thanks for tuning in. I think the metaphorical music is also possibly a compilation. I don't know. I don't fully understand because I'm pretty sure Nujabes, the dude of that, you know, what's his name? I don't know if I can pull his name up here. But anyway, he passed away in a car accident, I believe. And, yeah, he died in a car accident in 2010. And this metaphorical music album came out in 2011. So maybe it was just the label that he was with that released his music. Anyway, I feel like to say he released it doesn't sound quite proper.
because it's not quite he at that point, but it's still him. Anyway, actually, before we play some new Habes, let's actually been wanting to get around to this. I think right now would be the right time, and then we'll play some new Jabes and Nujbes following what we're gonna play next. Shall we? Let's do that. Let's do two for two. We're gonna play two of this next artist and then two of Nujabes. But yeah, this next one is so the last song that we heard featured Anderson .Paak in it. And this next one also features Anderson .Paak. But what's cool is, about it is that it's being played from the Divine Feminine Mac Miller 10th anniversary album. Well, it just came out with the 10th anniversary, but the song was featured, or the song was already on it when it first came out. The second track is called Dang, and it features Anderson .Paak. You know, Mac Miller as well is one of those artists also that passed away. Mac Miller passed away in when did he pass away? I think it was in 2019. What was it? July 8th, 2020. I think it was. At least that's when the family announced it. Anyway, but yeah, Mac Miller came out with his Divine Feminine album. It's a pretty good album. He, you know, his muse is Ariana Grande. And so this album has a lot to do with their relationship. Or, you know, there's a lot of themes he sings about their relationship. Anyway, this next one is the song that features Anderson .Paak. And then afterwards, we're going to hear the song Soulmate, which is just beautiful. Anyway, thanks for tuning in here on 9.9 FM KRCL Super Sounds. This is Dang, Mac Miller and Anderson .Paak. Thanks for tuning in. Did I say 10th anniversary? Came out on the 10th anniversary edition, came out on October 2nd, just 2 days ago. 3 days ago. 2 days ago, actually. It's October 4th now. Anyway, thanks for tuning in.

0: You can't give back to them, no? You'll never have that kind of relationship in a world where you're always afraid to take the first step, because all you see is every negative thing 10 miles down the road. You can do anything you want. You are bound by
1: nothing. Yeah. Are you my soulmate? My angel?

I just wanted to make a correction there. Mac Miller died on September 7th, 2018. That was 8 years ago. Rest in peace, Mac Miller. Played that from Divine Feminine. Just released on the 10th year anniversary 2 days ago. Thanks to my dearest Jody, who got me into Mac Miller. This next one. New Habeses, New Jabes. New Jabes. Still talking to you. Thanks for tuning in. KRCL Super Sounds.

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Thanks for tuning in. That was Cursive from their album The Ugly Organ, released in 2003. We heard the song The Recluse. Had The Shins in there. Also from 2003. Shoots Too Narrow. Heard the song Young Pilgrims. We jumped ahead. Well, I guess we're going backwards. So the song we heard before that was from 6 years later, released in 2009 from the Paranoid Cocoon album by Cotton Jones. We heard Blood Red Sentimental Blues. Had Kikugaku Moyo in the set with Smoke and Mirrors. Forest of Lost Children is the album that that song is off of, released in 2014. Then we heard Nujabes. I don't know. The internet doesn't help, and I never listened to Nujabes when they're around, so, well, I think I've said it right once. Anyway, thanks for tuning in, because, yeah, we heard Nujabes, Still Talking to You, and the song The Final View. Time now is 1:32. Back into the music, shall we? This is Cloud Nothings. We're gonna hear the title track from their 2010 album Turning On. Thanks for tuning in. You're on 90.9 FM KRCL Super Sounds.

Alrighty, folks. Thanks for tuning in here on KRCL. My name is Chovy, host of this program. Always a sincere delight to be able to bring you some music every week and Sunday morning from 12 to 2 a.m. I thought we had more time for a few more songs, but I guess we just have time for one more. So, anyway, that last song we heard was Fugazi, the song Suggestion from their 1989 album, 13 songs. And if you're tuned in at this time tomorrow, you'll be tuned into Griffin

with the off the cuff. And then if you're an early bird catching them worms, tune in to KRCL at 5 a.m. is when we get back into the live programming with Bianca's We Ride at Dawn. But for now, I am getting on out of here, and I'll catch you next week on Super Sounds. You have a great night, and take care. Be safe out there. This next one is from the album Attack on Memory. Because I can't get enough of them, we're going to play one more Cloud Nothing song. Released from in 2012. No future, no past. Thanks for tuning in. You have a great night. Take care.

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Good morning. You're listening to 90.9 KRCL. I'll be right at dawn, the show where it is your ride, and I'm just playing the soundtrack. I'm your host, Bianca Velasquez. It's a cool, crisp, not too crisp, Sunday morning. And we're going to get to our misconnection story soon enough, but right now, we're going to listen to The One to Wait by CCFX.

0: All right. It's time for our first story. It's pretty short. It's titled Hot Lumberjack, Salt Lake City. You were the big, burly lumberjack-looking guy. I was the chubby, brown-haired girl. I'd love to chat and meet up. And as someone who, I just got back from camping. I went solo camping for the first time out in Payson Lakes. And you know what? Could have used a lumberjack. Just a reminder, I get these stories from misconnections_SLC. So if you're interested in following that account and seeing all the other stories that they post, they're really great. So I kind of went a little, you know, a little Johnny Cash, a little Eddie Arnold, a little Buck Owens for this playlist. So enjoy. It's about lumberjacks, or what I imagine lumberjacks listen to. We're going to get started with Lumberjack by Johnny Cash.
1: Ride this train to Roseburg, Oregon. Now there's a town for you, and you talk about rough. You know, a lot of places in the country claim Paul Bunyan lived there, but you should have seen Roseburg when me and my daddy come there. Every one of them loggers looked like Paul Bunyan to me, because I was a skinny kid about 16, and I was scared to death when we walked into that camp. None of the lumberjacks paid any attention to me at first, but my pa told the boss that me and him wanted a job. A lot of them stopped their work just to see what was going to happen. That big boss walked around me, looked me up and down, and said, "Mister, I believe that boy is made out of second growth timber." And I guess I was. Everybody but me and Paul had a big laugh over it. Paul got kind of mad, and the boss finally said he might start me out as a high climber. I didn't know what a high climber was. Boy, I sure learned fast. That steel corded rope cut my back, and that axe, I thought it was going to break my arms off. But I stuck with it, and it wasn't long till I learned that a man's got to be a lot tougher than the timber he's cutting. Finally, I could swing that cross-cut saw with the best of them.

heard the organ timbre calling me. 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

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You laugh and sing and you cuss and fight. On Saturday night you go to Eugene. And on a Sunday morning your pockets are clean.

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Who doesn't need a little time off for bad behavior? That is a little time, need a little time off for bad behavior by David Allan Coe. Before that, we had Lost Highway by Hank Williams, Truck Driving Man by Buck Owens before that, and then we started all that with Saddle Tramp by Marty Robbins. 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

0: 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Before that, we had Elephant Woman, Blonde Redhead. 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
5: 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I'm ready to read our next story. Are you ready to listen? It's a little topical. It's titled Vampire at SLC Comic-Con last week. Hey, vampire chick. I don't know if you'll see this, but I thought I'd give it a chance. You were in line to meet a celebrity, and you kept asking people to lift you up in their arms. You asked me if I'd lift you up in my arms, and I teased you about it. I felt like we missed a fun connection. Hoping you see this and we can talk. Smiley face. Reply back with which celebrity you were in line to beat. Let me guess. Jensen Ackles. Just kidding. I would love to meet Jensen Ackles. Okay, so as you can guess, we're going to play songs about vampires or vampire adjacent songs for the next hour. Here is Vampire Empire by none other than Big Thief.

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3: 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My name is Bianca. 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We ride at dawn, the show where it is your ride. And I'm just playing the soundtrack. You just heard I Bleed by the Pixies. Before that, Vampires Will Never Hurt You by My Chemical Romance. And before that, I Stand Corrected by Vampire Weekend. We're playing songs about vampires because the misconnection at the top of the story was about a vampire girl at Comic-Con. Vampire girls, rise up. All right. Up next, we've got Vampirella by Mysterio. I just found this song for the very first time, and I'm very excited to share it with you. It's going to be fun.

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1: Skywatcher Leo T here, where it's one sky, many cultures, as we lose September already, and I'm kind of crying about it. It's been so beautiful. We will continue, though, into October. The weather has been very interesting, to say the least, and much needed rain in many places and too much in others. But the cerulean blue skies we've been witnessing here in the deserts and mountains with comfortable, mesmerizing temperatures have been refreshing, to say the least. As the days grow shorter, longer viewing times for evening skies up and around and above us. As last week, we went into cultural folklore of the octopus and placed the octopus in the sky over in the southeast with other water constellations. It's an intriguing area, sometimes called the Celestial Sea, with not many large constellations, except maybe Cetus the Whale Sea Monster Octopus, depending on who's looking at it. Aquarius the Water Bearer is in here, and up above Delphinus the Dolphin. I always talk about Delphinus. And the moon will be near the weirdest one on the 20th of October, Copernicus, which represents a cross between a goat and a fish. This may be based on the half-goat, half-human god Pan, who transformed his lower half into a fish when he jumped into a river to escape a nasty monster. Those early Greeks seem to always be in trouble, eh? Anyway, it's low in the southeast and looks like a triangle. Pisces the fish swims around in here as well, so look up and get wet with your imagination, and while you're at it, look at the center of the galaxy down there, as there's a lot going on down there. And if you look up in the sky in the early morning of October 3rd to find the half-lit moon shining high in the southeastern sky just hours away from its third quarter phase, Mars and Jupiter will appear to line up with the moon, setting up a spectacular photo opportunity as they travel along the invisible plane of the ecliptic. Saturn is putting on its best show of the year. This week it'll reach opposition when Earth flies between Saturn and the Sun, and they're closest to each other, Saturn and the Earth, that is, October 4th. Venus and Jupiter will be on opposite sides of the sky from Saturn in the evening and in the morning sky. And it was on this date, well, not this date exactly, but a few days ago, September 23rd, 1962, the Jetsons first debuted on ABC to bring a vision of family life in the future to TV screens and around the world. There you go, Johnny Astro. The Jets are a family who live in a fictional place called Orbit City with their dog Astro. George Jetson, the dad, and the family works for a company called Spacely Space Rockets with a really weird boss and commutes to work in a vehicle that looks a lot like a flying saucer. The story is set in the year 2062 with plenty of futuristic and high-tech gadgets like a robotic housekeeper, Rosie. The show was a tremendous success and has defined the way people imagine the future for decades. It was kind of funny that was only a year after the first human in space had ever gone up, Yuri Gagarin's flight in 1961, but it was a big hit. I can remember being a little teeny kid. It was after that, those years, when it was still on, that I would see it early in the morning with its spacey themes up in the sky and the cool music. So don't ever get too lost in space. Just get lost out there with your imagination and have a good time. Skywatcher Leo T.

You're listening to Incinerate by Sonic Youth. Before that, we had Teeth Like God's Shoeshine by Modest Mouse. We kicked that off with Vampirella by Misterio. Okay, we've got Vampire by Dr. Dog next. Hope you're having a great morning.

It is 6:46 on this beautiful fall Sunday morning, October 4th. It was my dad's birthday yesterday. We're going to celebrate today. Happy birthday, Dad. That was In the Room Where You Sleep by Dead Man's Bones. Before that, we had Holy Water by Teeth. Before that, Vampire by Dr. Dog. If you're sensing a theme, it is a vampire theme, because the story we read at the top of the hour was about a vampire at Comic-Con that caught someone's eye by asking everyone to pick her up. Didn't think of that as a move, but I'll consider it next time I'm dressed as La Llorona or something. Here's Buffalo 66 by Nessa Barnett.

0: Anyone recognize that song? It's used as the cover, not the cover, the intro song, title track for What We Do in the Shadows, which is a fantastic show. It's very, very funny. Okay, it is the end of today's show. Thank you so much for listening. You just heard Your Dad by Norma Tanega. Before that, Buffalo 66 by Nessa Barrett. Before that, In the Room Where You Sleep, Dead Man's Bones. Always great to listen to Dead Man's Bones this time of year. Right now, Ache for Not For Radio is playing. I'm your host, Bianca Velasquez. This is We Ride at Dawn on 90.9 KRCL. And I hope you all have a great rest of your Sunday. Bye-bye now.
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All right, good morning. You are listening to Living the Circle of Life on KRCL 90.9 with me, Leah. And just want to say it's this spooky time of season, so I know it feels like it's 80 degrees, which it's supposed to be today. I was just talking to one of my customers yesterday, and she was like, yeah, this is a pretty hot weather. It's supposed to be in the 80s. Yeah, it's next Sunday. It starts dropping in temps, but yes, this week it will be still 80 degrees, so it still feels like summer outside, but it is spooky season. So, I haven't really been doing much, just been working quite a bit. My store decided, well, actually my work decided to start opening at 7 now, so they're bright and early in the morning, and it's been really, really hectic. We just had a grand opening just Friday and Saturday, so it was

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2: Crazy, man. I respect white people, though. I'm not going to talk about you because, I mean, you guys are funny, but you're scary, too, man. Like, take over your continent, scary, you know? Like. But you're funny too, man. You guys do crazy stuff, man. Like that. I watched that show, Naked and Afraid. Have you guys seen that one? It comes on Discovery Channel sometimes. And it's never us. It's never indigenous, man. Never no colored people on there. It's always our white brothers and sisters. They want that Revenant experience, huh? Get attacked by a bear and live to tell about it. It's always them, man. What I appreciate about them is that, you know, they're not shy. When they first meet on the show, they're totally naked and afraid. And they walk up to each other, just put it out there. Hey, how you doing? I'm Harry. No, I'm Harry, yes, but my name is also Harry. Nice to meet you. Let's do this. If that was Native people, man, what would it be like? Don't be looking down there. It's cold out here, that's why. Get out of here. Good luck. We say that, but then we wait 4 days. Sacred. And then we come around, huh? Come here. Come here. Start flirting around. You on probation? Got any warrants? Get traditional, huh? What clan are you? What clan am I? Not your clan. Yes. Polar bear. Yes. I'm gonna teach you guys some native language here tonight. White people that are here. You guys always asking us crazy questions. Talk Indian, say something to me in Indian. Like it's just one language, huh? Like we speak one language. All right, here it is, right here. This is our native word. You can take it, you can use it if you need to. Implement it into your life anytime you need it. It's one word, it's not even a word, it's just a letter. Stretch it out real long. We say it different everywhere, you know? I mean, sometimes it's like, yeah! Just the noise, like, yeah! The worse it is, you know, the longer it is. If it's just a little, you know, like, hey. If it's bad, yeah! It's one of those words that, like, we're teasing you. You know, we don't mean it, but we kind of mean it at the same time. Like, it's one of those things we use to make you feel bad about yourself. Like New Year's, like, here's an example. New Year's Eve, everybody's trying to be serious, make New Year's resolution. You know, this year, I'm gonna lose 20 pounds. Everybody, hey! Stupid! Say it all the time, just hurt each other's feelings, you know? This year, I'm gonna sober up, man. For the family, man. Everybody, hey. It's Friday night, let's go. Inappropriate times, man, we'll say it all. We don't care anywhere, man. Funerals, huh? Someone's up there trying to give a speech. Just wanna say thank you all for coming. Brother here, he was a good man. Everybody's like, hey. He was a bad dad.
3: Oh,
2: Get real on each other, man.

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2: 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You're listening to Living the Circle of Life on KRCL 90.9 with me, Leah. And we started that set off with Hell Street Brothers, Alone. And then we got into a little One Way Sky with Indian Route 15. And then we heard from the Wake Singers with their song Loss. And then we got into a little comedy by Tatanka Means, White People. That's what it's called. And then we heard from Romeo Void, A Girl in Trouble is a Temporary Thing. So the lead singer of that group is Kalitz from the Kalitz tribe. And that's kind of more of like the 80s, 90s type of music. But I love that song, so I'm going to play it. So we're going to get into some Superman one more because I love this song. And then probably hear again from the Johnny's Midnight Parade. It's just such a upbeat song and I love it. So we're gonna play those and then we'll probably just get to our last announcement. That should get us close to the 9:30 hour. And then we will be it'll be close after 10, close to 10 o'clock. So Sunday Sagebrush Serenade with Lori will be on after. So yeah, let's get into some Superman with one more.
3: That was your first song, ladies and gentlemen. How do you like it so far? It looks like the judges want one more. So we're going to go on over to Crow Agency, Back Housings, Montana, just over yonder by the Amai Showa. Superman, give us a deadly, wicked, greasy one, brother. Hey, ha, ha, ha, hey.

Ooh. Is that fried bread I smell? Mike, give me an extra plate. It's going down.

0: All right, we're back. You're listening to Living the Circle of Life on KRCL 90.9 with me, Leah, and we are about 9:30 right now. So we started that set off with, let's see, with Superman. One more, I was trying to figure out where we were. And then we heard from the Johnnies, Midnight Parade, and then Lil Mike and Funny Bone with Fry Bread Snackin'. So we have a one announcement. I'm going to have my daughter announce it. So hopefully she doesn't get too shy. So go ahead.
1: Okay, well, we have a fall literacy night.
0: The Echoing Spirit Dancers.
1: Yes, and it's on October 29th from 6 p.m. to 8 p.m. There's going to be costumes, activity booths, fun games, and a selfie station. And that's all at Granger High School, 3580 South, 3600 West, West Valley City, Utah. Oh. And it's the third annual one.
0: Oh, awesome. So, good job. I know you get a little shy there on the mic. So.
1: Yeah.
0: But, okay. Well, that's the last announcement I have. And like I said, if you have any announcements, just reach out to us and go to our KRCL Living the Circle of Life Facebook page. And you can leave them there or we can announce them on air. If you have any upcoming events or if you want to come on to the show, just reach out to me or Dave and we can get you on there and come hang out at the studio. Sometimes I get lonely. So, if you want to come hang out and talk about your event coming up, that works for me. So yeah, just reach out. I'm probably gonna just keep playing music, and let's see, you know what, let me get into Whisper Hawk. He actually was in the studio with Val, I think, on, was it Thursday? I think it might have been Thursday, but he came into the studio with Val on the afternoons, and he played an acoustic set. So it was, and he had an event, I think it was on Friday in Ogden. So I'm gonna get into Whisper Hawk. I'm gonna play Rest Easy. I think this album actually came out, Flags West was like, I think it's the 2 year since it's came out, but I love Rest Easy, so I'm gonna play this song next. And then we may get into a little Hallucination and then some Redbone. So stay tuned.

They pushed us down because they want their money and they want it now. Same process of colonization that's been destroying every

All right, we are back. You're listening to Living the Circle of Life on KRCL 90.9 with me, Leah. And we started that set off with Whisperhawk, Rest Easy. And like I said, he was in the studio a few days ago with Val. So he did play an acoustic set if you were able to listen to that. Like I said, he's such an awesome guy. He's so nice. We came in and kind of hung out for just a little bit just to see him play acoustic. But then we got into a little hallucination right after that with Lamback. And then Redbone, we were all wounded at Wounded Knee. And then we heard from Prolific the Rapper, Strangers in Our Own Land. So if you kind of seen the little theme there going on. And then we got into Samantha Crane with Dragonfly. And then we just heard from Stella Standing Bear with Mm-hmm. So I'm going to probably just play a couple more songs, and then we'll get into Sunday Stage Rush Serenade with Lori. And I will be here in 2 weeks. You will get to hear Dave next week, my evil twin. So I'm going to start this next set off with Fry Bread by Kisa Cola. For some reason, I'm probably craving fry bread, so that's why I've been playing a lot of fry bread songs. And then I'm going to end it with La Bamba by Richie Valens, because he was Yaqui Indian, and it's just a great song. So I will see you guys in 2 weeks, so everybody have a great week. Stay cool. I know it's supposed to be hot, so have a great week. I'll see you in 2 weeks.

Such a sweet song there from Brandi Carlile called You Without Me. I think that's off her new album. Let me just check the name of that because the playlist pulled up the wrong album name. Her new album is called Returning to Myself, the sad gay version. That song is such a sweet song, and apparently I saw an interview where she said she wrote it because she was going through the watching as a parent when you're doing everything for your child and then you start watching them having independence. So they go out into the world, you without me. Such a sweet thing. Before that was Flatland Calvary doing Tilt Your Chair Back. Seems like I've played a lot of these contemplative songs about life today, huh? You know, the way I put my playlist together is over the two-week period in between shows. I just, every time I listen to my music and a song hits me and I go, oh, got to add that to the playlist. So that's why I end up with all this eclectic, all kinds of stuff. But I guess this last 2 weeks I was in some kind of a contemplative mood. I don't know. I do not know. But that Tilt Your Chair Back seems like a good Sunday show. And before that was Gerf Morlicks doing Move Someone. And let's see, before that was Medium Bill doing Home Depot, which I've spent a little bit of time over at the Lowe's, not the Home Depot, this last couple weeks. And then before that, Townes Van Zandt did

0: Don't Let the Sunshine Fool You. I think, does that bring me up to date? I think it does. Yeah, yeah. Okay, so hope you're enjoying the show today. It's going to be another warm one. I think it's, I should check what the actual high is today, but it seems like it was high 80s last time I heard.
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0: So let's hear a song from the late Tim Hardin here, Simple Song of Freedom, and then we've got some Bob Seger, some Southern Culture on the Skids. That one's for my sister, by the way. And I hope she's getting ready to walk like a camel. Couple songs you can get ready for it, Shell. And then Brothers Comatose. So just keep staying tuned. This is Lori doing the Sunday Sagebrush Serenade. And here's Tim Hardin. Simple Songs of Freedom.

0: Okay, my sister Shelley in Omaha, Nebraska. Did you walk like a camel? Little Debbie, little Debbie. Of course, that was Southern Culture on the Skids. It's been so long since I saw them live, but they're so much fun. If you ever get a chance, if they ever come this way again, definitely go see them. Bob Seger and the Silver Bullet Band did You'll Accompany Me. And Tim Hardin did Simple Song of Freedom. I did not know it was written by Bobby Darin, but man, isn't that an appropriate song for right now? Oh, yeah. Okay.
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0: Yeah, let's see. It is almost 1130 here, about 1127. Got about an hour and a half of the show left. Got all kinds of music coming up your way. Here's the Brothers Comatose doing I Want to Sing That Rock and Roll.

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Yeah. 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No? 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Of course I know. 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
1: That was some old CSNY there, Change Partners off of that. CSNY, 1974, of course, that's Crosby, Stills, Nash & Young. Let's see, what did I play before that? Oh, yeah, Randy Newman. You know, Randy Newman is someone who I played him recently, but I used to play him a lot. And I kind of got back into some of his music, and there was so much good stuff there. So if you're not familiar with his stuff, I would look it up and play some of it. So much fun. John Prine did Angel from Montgomery, and that is off of that very first album, so he didn't have Bonnie Raitt on it with him yet, but he wrote it. Iris DeMent did Living on the Inside, my third favorite song of Iris DeMent. Had a listener ask me what my first one was, and my first one is Let the Mystery Be, then Our Town, and then Living on the Inside. Those are my top three Iris DeMent songs. Before that was Jamie Lynn Wilson doing Run. That was new to me. And Nina Simone gave an interesting cover of Leonard Cohen's Suzanne. Makes it a whole different song, huh? But so cool. Tom Waits did Come On Up to the House. Mick Jagger did Strange Game. And and that's from that really interesting series on Apple TV called Slow Horses. It's from Britain. It's a trip. And then Brothers Comatose did I Want to Sing That Rock and Roll, a Gillian Welch cover. Okay, so that was a big long set there. I kind of lost track of time. But hopefully you're enjoying it. It looks like it's just a little after 12 now, 12:02, and we're in this last hour of the Sunday Sagebrush Serenade. I want to thank everybody once again for supporting the show at Radiothon and supporting the station. I mean, it was a rough one. Took us another week to get to our goal after Radiothon, but we made it. So we're solid again. Thank you again so very much to the businesses that support us, and of course, all you wonderful listeners.

imitation of the blues. You threaten to leave one too many times.

0: And that was the Virginia gal from Bronwyn, period.
1: Well, yes, she has dropped her other name. She's got a plethora of names.
0: Yeah.
1: And she said she was just getting tired of everybody. Like, she said it's difficult to remember all of those. And since her marriage, of course, to Jason Carter, it was even more confusing. So she just...
0: So she was Bronwyn Carter Typhon.
1: She was Bronwyn Keith Hines.
0: Keith Hines
1: and then
0: Carter.
1: Married, yeah. Carter, which Jason Carter, I assume that's probably her legal name. Bronwyn is now her stage name. It's just for simplicity.
0: I can dig it. The last name's not period. I'm saying some dumb stuff today. No comment. Okay. But what we did have some other music that was before that.
1: Yes, Paige, we did.
0: Why don't you do the talking?
1: Okay, well, let's see. We started that set with Wild Bill Jones from Peter Rowan. East Tennessee Blues with Bobby Hicks. Then A Long Time Gone by Special Consensus, who back in the day, they used to come to Salt Lake frequently. What a great band, great guys. Then we heard Imitation of the Blues by Larry Sparks, and that's a song that I typically associate with Nashville Bluegrass Band, and they do it so wonderfully. But I love Larry Sparks, so hey, there you go.
0: Yeah, there used to be a bluegrass band last century here called the Oak Ridge Drifters, and there was a fellow, he was the lead singer, one of the lead singers, mandolin player, Tom Stedich, and he did an amazing version of that, Imitation of the Blues, too.
1: So bringing up Tom Stedich, you just made me think of a song.
0: Yeah.
1: But
0: also, back on that Bobby Hicks cut you picked out, what was that, was it East Tennessee Blues?
1: East Tennessee Blues.
0: We have that album at home, the vinyl, and what's interesting about that record is the first side is bluegrass instrumentals. I think he does Big Mon and a couple other.
1: A really skippy version of Big Mon.
0: Yeah, and on the other side, he does Western Swing, Bob Wills type of songs. So you get a little bit of both, and those are really great, too. They're not quite bluegrassy enough to play on the show, but if you like that kind of music, if you like Bobby Hicks, I think he started off with Bill Monroe back when he was just a kid, back in late 50s, maybe, sometime like that.
1: Well, he's Bobby Hicks.
0: He's Bobby Hicks, for sure. And our DJ mate, Matt Lovejoy, who does every other week, has hung out with Bobby.
1: Yeah.
0: Some. He went to his farm, and Bobby just invited him in, and they... He's going to take a lesson from him, and I think he did. Learned a lot more than just fiddle. Let's play a couple of PSAs. Be right back with more music here at KRS Hill, Salt Lake City.
2: I got in trouble. Good trouble. Necessary trouble.
3: That's the late Congressman John Lewis of Georgia. He said the vote is the most powerful, nonviolent tool we have in a democratic society. So get up to some good trouble today and make sure you're registered to vote. 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

0: Wow. Stop that, Bill.
1: Well, I know. Way to ruin the surprise. We had a nice long set there. Started off with a new release, another new release. There are just new bluegrass releases all the time now. It's very exciting. So we started off hearing The Signs. That is Doyle Lawson and Quicksilver. Mm-hmm. So I'm hoping that means that a new album might be coming out, hopefully. Then you got to dig a little deeper again by Doyle Lawson because, you know.
0: If you want to keep her.
1: Yeah, and then when you're in a Doyle mood, you're in a Doyle mood. Then we heard Thunder Dan by Sideline, Hey Brother by Dan Tominski, and a live version of The Boy Who Wouldn't Hoe Corn, but it had kind of a medley because there was
0: with the Home Sweet Home.
1: Only having dobro instead of banjo.
0: Yeah.
1: Because I know a dobro player who made a comment recently that he wasn't hearing enough dobro on Bluegrass Express. So,
0: all right. There you go.
1: There we go. We want to keep our dobro player happy.
0: We do indeed.
1: So that's for you, Steve. And then we ended up hearing Where the Wild River Rolls by Hot Rise. And Rex and I were just commenting on Charles Sawtell.
0: His guitar work on there is just amazing.
1: I know. To me, that album shows off his guitar playing so well. When that album first came out, that was one of the things that really stood out for me.
0: Me too.
1: Oh, man.
0: Well, let's come to the part of our program where we're going to get a little lesson in earth science or astronomy, or we're not even sure what Leo T. has planned, if it even is Leo T. Sometimes it turns out to be something else. There's a couple of PSAs that will precede that. And then we'll be back with more bluegrass music here at KRCL from Salt Lake City.
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4: Skywatcher Leo T here, where it's one sky, many cultures, as we lose September already, and I'm kind of crying about it. It's been so beautiful. We will continue, though, into October. The weather has been very interesting, to say the least, and much needed rain in many places and too much in others. But the cerulean blue skies we've been witnessing here in the deserts and mountains with comfortable, mesmerizing temperatures have been refreshing, to say the least. As the days grow shorter, longer viewing times for evening skies up and around and above us. As last week, we went into cultural folklore of the octopus and placed the octopus in the sky over in the southeast with other water constellations. It's an intriguing area, sometimes called the Celestial Sea, with not many large constellations except maybe Cetus the whale, sea monster, octopus, depending on who's looking at it. Aquarius the water bearer is in here, and up above Delphinus the dolphin. I always talk about Delphinus. And the moon will be near the weirdest one on the 20th of October, Copernicus, or Copernicus, which represents a cross between a goat and a fish. This may be based on the half-goat, half-human god Pan, who transformed his lower half into a fish when he jumped into a river to escape a nasty monster. Those early Greeks seem to always be in trouble, eh? Anyway, it's low in the southeast and looks like a triangle. Pisces the fish swims around in here as well, so look up and get wet with your imagination, and while you're at it, look at the center of the galaxy down there, as there's a lot going on down there. And if you look up in the sky in the early morning of October 3rd to find the half-lit moon shining high in the southeastern sky just hours away from its third quarter phase, Mars and Jupiter will appear to line up with the moon, setting up a spectacular photo opportunity as they travel along the invisible plane of the ecliptic. Saturn is putting on its best show of the year. This week, it'll reach opposition when Earth flies between Saturn and the Sun, and they are closest to each other, Saturn and the Earth, that is, October 4th. Venus and Jupiter will be on opposite sides of the sky from Saturn in the evening and in the morning sky. And it was on this date, well, not this date exactly, but a few days ago, September 23rd, 1962, The Jetsons first debuted on ABC to bring a vision of family life in the future to TV screens and around the world. There you go, Johnny Astro. The Jets are a family who live in a fictional place called Orbit City with their dog Astro. George Jetson, the dad, and the family works for a company called Spacely Space Rockets with a really weird boss and commutes to work in a vehicle that looks a lot like a flying saucer. The story is set in the year 2062 with plenty of futuristic and high-tech gadgets like a robotic housekeeper, Rosie. The show was a tremendous success and has defined the way people imagine the future for decades. It was kind of funny that was only a year after the first human in space had ever gone up, Yuri Gagarin's flight in 1961, but it was a big hit. And I can remember being a little teeny kid. It was after that, those years, when it was still on, but I would see it early in the morning with its spacey themes up in the sky and the cool music. So don't ever get too lost in space. Just get lost out there with your imagination and have a good time. Skywatcher Leo T.
0: Thank you, Leo T.
1: That was a very entertaining version. Yeah. Well, they're always interesting, but that one was... you're right, it was fun.
0: The Jetsons were it was a great show, and I'm sure you can still watch it on the internet somewhere.
1: Yes, you can.
0: All right. Well, I'm not going to have time for that because the Mammoth are on at 4 o'clock today from Madison Square Garden, our hockey team, who got off to a great first two-game start. They are looking like championship material. Still early. You can watch most of their games on Antenna TV, Channel 16. But right now we're going to do some more bluegrass music.
1: I'm going to pick up the tempo a little.
0: Want to?
1: Yes. Let's increase our average beats per minute here.
0: Okay, well, hold on a second. Let me see if I can... Oh, I see what you mean. Here we go with Bill Monroe.

0: Thank you, Prince. Thank you. Thank you a lot. You've really been mighty nice here tonight. A wonderful audience. Now, don't you forget that we do record for Decca. You'll find our most popular number on that label. We're still on the Grand Ole Opry. I'll start another 25 years there next Saturday. I hope you've enjoyed all the show here tonight with all the Bluegrass boys and myself. It's time we're saying, y'all come. We do a number called Rabbit in the Log that we like to sing, and we'll do it for you. That's a deal.
1: Indeed, yeah.

0: And what a classic. Thirsty in the Rain by Peter Rowan. Before that, we heard Moonshiner off the same album, Peter Rowan. And we started off that set hearing a live version of Rawhide. And that is from an album that is live recordings of Bill Monroe and the Bluegrass Boys from 1956 to 1969. Then followed up with Rabbit in a Log. And that is the version with Doc Watson.
1: I just love the way he's running his, Doc's running the bass line around underneath Bill. Bill was in fine form on that recording, that right there too. Amazing.
0: Really amazing. And as always, that goes out